life is like a telephone. 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But when it ring, just pick it up and receive. When you finish, put down the receiver and carry on. 'Cause the sun will always shine.

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It's a place where people stomp. 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It doesn't matter if straight or gay. 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

0: 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I'm Khalid.
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yeah. Let me hear you sing it. Everybody in the place, put those hands in the air. Yeah, check it out one time. You know it's for real. Then trash from Pierre on his set. Getting biscuits. Come on.